0: Thanks.
1: No, I'm not that kind of rapper.
2: Some days I feel like I'm a channel to bring strength to my people, but I got an inner fight about it. Feeling special is illegal. How come I play the leader part when I'm nothing more than equal? I lack of strength so many times. Can you

0: I play the blues. 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If it's funky, I play that. If it's fast, I play that. Not one stop. And I people say he's so loud and stuff like that. I don't know what they're talking about, and I don't care to try to think like that.
1: Oh, I missed that.
0: I noticed.
1: They do, yeah.
0: That's what musicians say when they're lazy and don't want to learn things about music.

0: You did a lot of bad. You'll be a musician that nobody ever heard. Why?
1: Because I love music. Because in my head I can't get it out.
0: Hey, listen. You're hearing it yourself. You're a musician that nobody ever heard. Why?
1: Because I love music. Because in my head I can't get it out.

0: Are black musicians genetically better than white musicians? Get me in trouble.
1: Not better.
0: Are black musicians genetically better than white musicians? Get me in trouble.
1: Not better. But they play different.
2: Queremos muito Miles com Azar Azar, ao vivo.

0: Are black musicians genetically better than white musicians? Get me in trouble.
1: Not, but they play different. White musicians seem to lag behind the beat. You know, I don't know why.
0: Does black musicians hurt more?
1: What do you mean hurt more?
0: I mean, is it?
1: It's not that cliche.
0: I mean, it's not that easy to say that because you came out of slavery, you play on the beat.
1: No. I have nothing to do with that.
0: All right.
1: I told a student teacher of mine like that in Juilliard. She started talking about, well, you know, the black people would respond to the night and they just, then they say, that's where the blues came from. So I raised my hand and I said, listen, my father's rich, my mom is good looking, and I can play the blues. I never suffered. I never suffered.

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1: Where?
0: Anywhere. As a man or as a musician, do you feel that you're getting into the golden years? Technically, you'll be eligible for Medicare in a couple of years.
1: I don't know what I'm saying about that.
0: You feel young?
1: Well, I feel the same way. All those years.

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What's missing? Oh, if you take me out the system, and just look at me for who I am. I wanna see all my friends at once. I wanna see all my friends at once.

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1: I think it's all about the rhythm and the love. And the rhythm and the love.
2: This is the place.
1: The rhythm and the love.

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1: I think it's all about the rhythm and the love. And what you can do with the rhythm. And the love. And the rhythm. And the love. And the rhythm. And the love. And the rhythm. And the love. And the rhythm.

0: show on. 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
1: bugger's in my soul. 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

0: Tocaram inclusivamente no Tiny Desk que ouvimos aqui e que recomendamos porque é lindíssimo. 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
1: I'm King Silly and I was just about to start my silly parade. Why don't you come and join me?
2: Yeah, okay. But what do we do?
1: Well, just come along and I'm gonna show you.

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You two from under the bus, whom I run over. To anyone looking at this, it's pretty clear this soon be over. Run the credits, roll the dice. I've given some bad advice. Never trust your own feelings. I never asked you to believe me, 'cause these things should be proven by all means necessary. Yeah, let's get another drink. Or do you think we should be sober?

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1: This song's called Black Dog, White Horse. You good, bub?
2: Good, baby.
1: Hey, Joe.
2: What come?
1: Is that a bird?

Everyone's your friend when you do the hokey cokey, surely. I think I did my hair wrong, but then I wouldn't really know. I'm six. I don't wanna stay, but I don't wanna go. I want the teacher to hold my hand. I think I might pretend I need the toilet.

hands of perseverance, generations healing. The love have been oppressed, something calling in my memory, I'm spiteful. Overthinking this insanity in cycles, venom seething in my veins.